0: It's Nightly with Jade and Tyler. We are live in the mix with DJ Baby Drew. We've talked about stupid criminals on the show a lot, but these thieves might have actually gone away with it. Did you hear about this? Apparently, a beer truck carrying 40,000 pounds of PBR, Pabst Blue Ribbon, was stolen from Anheuser-Busch, and it's about $50,000 worth of beer, and they still haven't caught the thieves.
1: Tyler, it's because they've been in the middle of the field, deep in some rural area, having, like, the bonfire of their life. No cameras, no tracking.
0: If they just invited like 10 friends to a field or a mountain and just drank all the beer on one weekend, where's the evidence?
2: Q1031.
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2: 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You hit a ball in the gap, run. 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

0: outstanding mix, and we aren't done yet on this Labor Day After Dark, as we got another national keyword to send you to go see Harry Styles. Where, Jade?
1: In New York City, Madison Square Garden. All you and your bestie got to do is FaceTime each other, plan out these outfits. Tyler and I are going to handle the rest. We're talking about your flights, your hotel, your two tickets to be there, and we're going to be sending you out on a Friday night so you can make a whole weekend thing of it. Stay close because it's coming up on Nightly with Jade and Tyler.
0: The party is on Nightly with Jade and Tyler. 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

0: 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DJ Baby Drew in the mix.
1: Siri, maybe you should drive a Yukon. I pick up another you call in a parking lot in Tucson. Like, are you with me?

0: on this Labor Day After Dark, as we got another national keyword to send you to go see Harry Styles where, Jade?
1: In New York City, Madison Square Garden. All you and your bestie got to do is FaceTime each other, plan out these outfits. Tyler and I are going to handle the rest. We're talking about your flights, your hotel, your two tickets to be there, and we're going to be sending you out on a Friday night so you can make a whole weekend thing of it. Stay close because it's coming up on Nightly with Jade and Tyler.
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2: 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You don't have to plan. You don't have to host. No deciding what everybody's eating. 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
3: 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We'll take care of it all. Keyword is coming up next.

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3: Tyler, when I tell you Apple TV is my freaking favorite streaming service, the shows are crazy. And I actually kind of love that we're getting back to like scheduled regular TV, because I'm like, Monday night I got this, Tuesday night I got that, Wednesday night I got this, and I live for it. I mean, I'm dying week to week waiting for the new episodes to come out. But Apple TV, oh my God, all the actors, the stories are just incredible.
4: 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I already got Netflix. I got HBO Max. I got Amazon Prime. I don't need another one.
3: Tyler, they're getting ridiculous. 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
3: Another bill. Goodness.
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2: 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Welcome in if it's your first time here. So glad you're joining us on this holiday weekend. But look, we've got a Labor Day plot twist. 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
3: I thought the plot twist was we're laboring on Labor Day, which should be illegal. 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

0: off the heels of Mystical Magical, late night thoughts in the chat on Nightly with Jade and Tyler. If you could go back in time and observe any event, any place for just like an hour, you can't change the history, but you could just watch it in real time, where would you go?
1: My mind immediately goes to sports. You know, maybe see like Tiger Woods win a major title, or Michael Jordan be courtside for the NBA finals, or watch it, see how the building was. But you did bring up a little thing. I'm more of like a history buff, so hear me out here. I would love to go and find out what happened with the dinosaurs.
0: Ooh, love that answer. Love that.
1: I'm sure I wouldn't feel pain if it was like an asteroid or something, but I would like to know what happened. Was there an asteroid that destroyed the planet and Earth and we had to start from scratch? Or I don't know. I have so many questions.
0: I don't want to go too far back on the dial because it wasn't always that good for my people. But I would love to see maybe like some of the early rulers, maybe some of the pyramids, how they were built, where they came from. Maybe like a little Cleopatra moment. I want to see the people that we have all these movies and these costumes and these stories. And it's like, we don't even know. It seems so mythic that it's like, was it real? What was really going on? And how were they moving back then?
1: The pyramids is totally up your alley, because isn't there like conspiracy theories on it was aliens because we didn't have the technology to build these pyramids?
0: You know, I'm always bringing back to our extraterrestrial friends. I need the answers. Maybe even go back to Adam and Eve. We want to see what was happening from day one.
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5: $5,000. 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
4: My mental and physical state is straddling between summer and the beginning of fall. It's Nightly with Jade and Tyler. What do we have coming up this September?
5: First thing, this weekend is Labor Day weekend. Also in the theaters, you got Pixar's Cars returning to the big screen on Friday to celebrate the 20th anniversary. New Resident Evil movie in theaters on the 18th. There's no shortage of TV stuff like Dancing with the Stars, new season, The Voice, Shark Tank, Survivor, The Amazing Race. And also, there's the MTV Video Music Awards.
4: Yes, the VMA nominations are out. I'm so looking forward to the award show. This year feels like pop royalty versus the current artists that are running your playlist. Madonna is leading everybody with 11 nominations. Taylor Swift has 9, and Ariana Grande and Sabrina Carpenter have 7 each. Video of the year includes Ariana, Bruno, Madonna, Sabrina, and Taylor, while Song of the Year has everybody from BTS to Olivia Dean and Ella Langley, Ray, Pink Panthers, and Zara Larsson. That's gonna be a crazy one. But here's the real storyline. Taylor is currently tied with Beyonce for the most VMA wins ever, and one win is going to make her the all-time leader. But if Madonna sweeps all 11, then she's going to join them at the top. The VMAs are happening September 27th. Who are you rooting for?
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0: Happy Labor Day, and welcome to Nightly with Jade and Tyler. The long weekend still has a little life in it, so don't start Morning Tuesday just yet. We're going to keep it loud and live tonight. But I got to ask, are you wearing swim trunks right now?
1: Jade, I came from the pool. I might have had...
0: been drinking whiskey, I can tell.
1: Can't even say it, so I'm not even going to give the bosses a reason to fire me. I had a good day on this Labor Day.
0: Did you happen to go to the movies yesterday? Because I can't stop thinking what you said about the Cinemark $5 bring your own bucket day.
1: Oh, I ate all the popcorn. I'm filled. And now we got to hook somebody up with Harry Styles tickets.
0: That's right. Your chance to qualify to win your way into a Madison Square Garden for the Together Together tour to see Harry Styles live in NYC is coming up in 10 minutes. Let's get this thing started.

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2: Tyler, when I tell you Apple TV is my freaking favorite streaming service, the shows are crazy. 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I mean, I'm dying week to week waiting for the new episodes to come out. But Apple TV, oh my God, all the actors, the stories are just incredible.
3: 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I already got Netflix. I got HBO Max. I got Amazon Prime. I don't need another one.
2: Tyler, they're getting ridiculous. 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I mean, damn, we still got to watch ads too. 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

0: Happy Labor Day, and welcome to Nightly with Jade and Tyler. The long weekend still has a little life in it, so don't start mourning Tuesday just yet. We're going to keep it loud and live tonight. But I got to ask, are you wearing swim trunks right now?
1: Jade, I came from the pool. I might have had...
0: been drinking whiskey, I can tell.
1: Can't even say it, so I'm not even going to give the bosses a reason to fire me. I had a good day on this Labor Day.
0: Did you happen to go to the movies yesterday? Because I can't stop thinking what you said about the Cinemark $5 bring your own bucket day.
1: Oh, I ate all the popcorn. I'm filled. And now we got to hook somebody up with Harry Styles tickets.
0: That's right. Your chance to qualify to win your way into a Madison Square Garden for the Together Together tour to see Harry Styles live in NYC is coming up in 10 minutes. Let's get this thing started.

0: Tyler, imagine coming back from Labor Day weekend and casually getting to tell everybody that your next trip is already booked because of us.
1: New York City in October. You're there pretty much the entire weekend. That's a flex, and let's do it right now. Airfare, hotel, tickets to go see Harry Styles, Madison Square Garden. What's the keyword, Jade?
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2: My mental and physical state is straddling between summer and the beginning of fall. It's Nightly with Jade and Tyler. What do we have coming up this September?
3: First thing, this weekend is Labor Day weekend. Also in the theaters, you got Pixar's Cars returning to the big screen on Friday to celebrate the 20th anniversary. New Resident Evil movie in theaters on the 18th. There's no shortage of TV stuff like Dancing with the Stars, new season, The Voice, Shark Tank, Survivor, The Amazing Race. And also, there's the MTV Video Music Awards.
2: Yes, the VMA nominations are out. I'm so looking forward to the award show. This year feels like pop royalty versus the current artists that are running your playlist. Madonna is leading everybody with 11 nominations. Taylor Swift has 9, and Ariana Grande and Sabrina Carpenter have 7 each. Video of the year includes Ariana, Bruno, Madonna, Sabrina, and Taylor, while Song of the Year has everybody from BTS to Olivia Dean and Ella Langley, Ray, Pink Panthers, and Zara Larsson. That's going to be a crazy one. But here's the real storyline. Taylor is currently tied with Beyonce for the most VMA wins ever, and one win is going to make her the all-time leader. But if Madonna sweeps all 11, then she's going to join them at the top. The VMAs are happening September 27th. Who are you rooting for?
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Oh my, my, oh my, my love, I take one look at you, you're taking me.

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Tears will fade eventually, so if our time is running out, day after day, we'll make the mundane a masterpiece. 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
11: A better life with Dr. Sanjay Gupta.
12: Could the way you think about getting older actually change how you age? Sounds far-fetched, but stay with me here. Yale researcher named Becca Levy found that people who hold positive views about aging live on average 7.5 years longer than those who don't. 7.5 years. That's a bigger impact than quitting smoking. Now, believing it alone isn't magic. As author Nir Eyal puts it in his new book, Beyond Belief, your beliefs become your biology by way of behavior. In other words, if you believe you can grow and get stronger at any age, you are then more likely to eat right, to exercise, and keep learning, and your body reaps those rewards. So the next time you catch yourself saying, I'm too old for this, knock it off. The story you tell yourself and the actions that follow, those things matter far more than you think. I'm Dr. Sanjay Gupta, helping you live a better life.
4: Center, Eliquis.
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0: This is the TJ Show, and look at that. It's Tuesday, September 8th, 2026. Hopefully it's the beginning of the week for you. J-Bo, how are you doing?
2: Pretty good. How are you?
0: Very good. Hello, Kenny.
3: Hey now.
0: Hi there, Heather.
4: What up?
0: How'd you spend your day yesterday?
2: Laboring.
0: Yeah, did you?
2: Yeah, did the opposite of what you shouldn't do.
0: Oh, no.
2: J-Bo takes the holiday very seriously and literally.
0: Works.
2: Literally, yeah, for sure.
0: What'd you have to get done?
2: It was just like stuff around the house, like renovating some things. I did go see Coyote versus Acme, though. Which I did really enjoy.
0: All right. We got to get into that today because now it is official. 100% of this show has seen Coyote versus Acme.
2: Yep.
0: Gotta talk. Sorry to be so dramatic, but I'm so excited. This was a cause I took on because I think it's that great of a movie. And how often do I jump on movies? This is something special. So we'll get into that on the show today. Also, I kicked it old school with my family. I don't know that it was appropriate for my children, but we watched Happy Gilmore, the first one.
3: Nice.
0: And my goodness, I haven't seen that movie in literally 30 years. I saw it when it came out. We watched it a bunch when we were kids, but I haven't seen it since then. I have all kinds of feelings about that movie. But something weird happened during the movie. I want to get into it. I actually had to research why I was able to do something with this movie, not having seen it for 30 years.
2: Okay.
0: I was remembering all kinds of parts of the monologues, mm-hmm. and I was like quoting it as it was happening. I was like, how do I remember
2: this? It's pretty amazing how the brain works,
0: right? It is crazy, and there's a reason why we can remember all this, so we're going to get into that. Also, didn't think I'd be so interested in college football, but wow, a lot of interesting things happened about college football this past weekend, including a power outage, so we have to get into that. Also, a wild blowout. They agreed to end the game early. How often does that happen?
3: I don't know if it's ever happened.
0: At a professional level. I mean, college is professional, right?
3: Well, they're getting paid now, yeah, the players.
0: Yeah. I mean, sure. I remember that in Little League days when somebody hit too many home runs on the baseball field, but they actually ended the game early, so we got to get into that. We have Luna's Animal Tales, the biggest stories and animal headlines. I always love it when we come in, by the way, especially off of a holiday weekend, and the voicemail is totally full. 877-RADIO-TJ. We appreciate all the messages that came in. Like this one, by the way, speaking of football, it feels a little bit late, but I'm going to play it because it's hilarious. This is from B-Boy Logic to Kenny.
5: Oh, Slowburn.
0: He calls Kenny Slowburn.
5: Catch a local here. What was that score? 28-6?
0: He's laughing about the Jets preseason game from over a week ago?
3: Yeah, it was like 2 weeks ago.
0: He's a little late.
5: Giants beat the Jets. Did you want to know what the Jets' name stands for? Just Eagles That Suck.
0: Just Eagles That Suck?
2: Hey.
0: What does that mean?
2: Is because their colors are green and white like the Eagles?
3: I've never heard that one before. I've heard Just End the Season.
0: Yeah, I like that one.
3: Yeah.
2: Menacing.
0: Okay, well, listen, we appreciate it. Better late than never.
3: Enjoy your preseason win.
0: Okay.
2: I'm sure he's going to be calling quite a few times during the season, too.
0: Well, and by the way, any commentary you might have, 877-RADIO-TJ. Are you guys ready to do this?
2: Yeah. Sure.
0: Here we go.
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8: It's football season. On Polymarket, trade your football predictions against other fans before and during the game. You can even combine multiple

0: call from a mom, and she said that her son has put off getting his driver's license.
1: Yep.
0: And we were like, why would you want to wait? Like, I wanted to get it right away. I tried to get it as quickly as I could.
1: Hey, it's freedom, man.
0: Candy in Wisconsin. You have a story about this?
2: This is going to shock you. I just got my license last year, and I'm 39.
0: Wait,
1: whoa, why?
0: What?
3: Girl, what?
1: What took you so long? How'd you get around?
2: So I was in a relationship for a very long time, and he just drove me everywhere. Not that I didn't want it. I had my temporary license 4 times, and I'd schedule my driver's license test, and I would chicken out and not show up because I get anxiety. I was like, I need to just be brave and do it. I was scared the entire test. My heart was beating, like I wanted to give up, but I didn't, and I did it.
3: Good job.
1: So, you.
4: My grandmother and my Aunt Lizzie never got their driver's license.
3: Same. My grandmother never learned how to drive.
0: How about that?
3: Mm-hmm.
0: Well,
3: everybody
0: knows
2: yeah, more problems.
0: Well, Candy,
1: they drive. They don't know how to drive, but they drive.
0: Glad you're out there on the roads now. Be safe. It's the other drivers you got to worry about.
2: You really mm-hmm. do. I got cut off by an old lady, and I ended up next to her, and I rolled down my window, and I honked my horn at her, and she looked so confused. I was like, how did you not see me?
3: That's scary.
0: Well, I was on the phone with Kenny today, and I was on the highway, and this truck was like literally coming into my lane. I'm like, does this guy not realize I'm right here? And you have no control over that. Like, for whatever reason, that truck driver started moving into my lane, and I had to jerk my car out of the way, and then I was like thrown off. I was like, hold on, Kenny, I got to deal with this.
4: I was scared for you.
0: Well, Candy, listen, you be safe out there on the roads. You take it easy. Be the good driver that we all want to be, and always great hearing from you.
2: All right. You guys have a great day.
0: Yep.
2: And by the way, you guys all are a blessing.
4: Aw.
0: Oh, thanks.
3: Thank you.
4: Even Heather?
3: More so, Heather. Say
1: I can't believe you with that laugh.
3: Say it.
1: Bye, Candy.
0: Thank you for that. Bye.
2: All right, bye, guys.
0: This is the TJ Show. And look, Candy knows how to use our phone number. She uses it often. We love hearing from her. And you are invited, just like Candy, to join in 877-RADIO-TJ. 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

0: 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This is the TJ Show, or news. It sounds different around here. Kenny reads through every story he can find, and then he brings us the most interesting ones. Kenny, what's happening on the planet today?
1: The thing with indoor volleyball, it's supposed to be played indoors. And when they tried to play outside, it didn't go as they planned. There was a really cool idea to have college volleyball at Wrigley Field in Chicago, home of the Chicago Cubs.
0: Well, that's a way to put it center stage. I mean, what an iconic stadium. Who doesn't love having any excuse to go to Wrigley?
1: Yeah, so it was a doubleheader between Kentucky and Penn State in the early game, and then at the University of Missouri versus the University of Nebraska in the second game. The first game went off all right. 43,000 people in attendance at Wrigley Field. Probably the greatest attendance for an indoor volleyball game ever. But by the time the second game started, the humidity crept in and it caused the playing surface, the wood floor, to get too wet. They had to cancel the second game.
0: Oh, wow.
1: Because the players were slipping and falling and there was great injury risk.
0: Mm. Can you imagine that? Just overlooking that tiny detail. Who would ever think, oh, the floor is going to get slippery?
1: Yeah. I mean, it was pretty wild. You had players on their hands and knees with towels trying to dry up the field. They did whatever they could to keep this thing going, but they had to cancel it. The coaches agreed that the injury risk was far too great. We might as well not do it. But the cool thing was, is the fans didn't leave and the players didn't leave. They ended up having a whole sing-along on the floor, both teams coming together with a microphone screaming Kelly Clarkson, Since You've Been Gone, and everybody else singing along with it. So it turned out to be quite the party.
2: Yeah, that's a great song, but what was the reason for them having an indoor-outdoor volleyball game?
1: I think to bring exposure to the sport. I mean, an indoor volleyball game is usually in an arena. You can't fit that many people.
0: Maybe they keep it in an arena going forward. Or
1: I think maybe.
0: You know, I guess it's two different sports, right? Indoor and then like beach volleyball.
1: Yeah.
2: Right.
0: Okay. Because it would make a lot of sense to bring in sand and like create a little thing and then you could be outside. That would be awesome.
2: You don't have to worry about the humidity.
1: Yeah. Or the wind. I mean, in beach volleyball, wind is a factor that you have to take into consideration. With indoor volleyball, not the case. So it didn't work out, but it wound up being this really cool scene with the whole crowd and players, everybody getting involved, having a good time with it.
0: Awesome. Kenny, what else do you have?
1: Early this morning in France, four Renoir paintings, valuable Renoir paintings, were stolen from the Renoir Museum. So another art heist in France.
0: How many? Why is it so easy to steal these priceless pieces?
2: I don't know.
0: Do they have ADT over there?
1: I don't know.
0: Could they get ring cams? Do they have a ring cam?
1: I don't know what their security system is like, but they do have surveillance cameras. Footage identified the thieves entering the museum, stealing four paintings worth millions of dollars each. The town's mayor said in a statement that thieves did drop one of the paintings as they fled, so I guess if there's any consolation, not all four.
0: Maybe they felt bad. They're like, you know what? This is too many. Let me leave one.
2: I don't think him dropping it or her dropping it was on purpose.
0: All right. I'm trying to look out. Maybe they got something good. Anyway, Kenny, thank you for keeping us somewhat informed.
1: That's what's happening.
0: Keep streaming the TJ Show, myq1031.com.

0: 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You know, just a few moments ago in the news, we were hearing that story about the volleyball game that they had to cancel at Wrigley Field.
1: Right.
0: And it kind of hits a little bit deep, coincidentally. I feel bad for the NCAA. Like, they were trying to do a nice thing. They wanted to expose many more people to indoor volleyball. They do it outside. The humidity ruins the game. They have to cancel it. Next thing you know, it's a karaoke night. Yeah. They're singing along, 40,000 people. So this weekend, here's the connection here for me. I go, you know what? I'm going to wake up early. I'm going to surprise my family. I'm going to go get everyone bagels. They love bagels.
1: Nice.
0: And so I go to this new bagel store in town, and I get my daughter a blueberry bagel because I thought that's what she likes. The last time we had bagels, there was a blueberry one in there. She was upset when I ate it, so I thought, well, this is going to be my time to redeem myself. I'm going to have the... So I get a blueberry bagel. When the kids wake up, she gets her bagel, and she's like, what is this, Dada? I said, it's your blueberry bagel. It's your favorite. She starts welling up with tears and says, you know, everyone knows I like cinnamon raisin bagels.
1: Oh,
0: I said,
1: man.
0: Cinnamon. I said, the last time we had this, it was a blueberry bagel. You were upset. No, it was cinnamon raisin. Now, I know she's wrong because I ate the bagel. I know it was blueberry, and I thought it was kind of weird. It's not my favorite bagel. But I tried to do a nice thing, and it ended in a war where she felt like I didn't know her well enough that everyone knows. The whole family was like, yeah, we all know. And I thought the little ones would have my back. Yeah, we know. Of course Charlie likes cinnamon raisin. And I'm like, this is ridiculous. Poor NCAA. They went through the same thing this weekend. Yes.
1: See, but it's all in the details. Like, my husband does the same stuff. Like, he's well-intentioned, well-meaning. He'll try to do stuff for me, but he always gets, like, just this tiny little thing wrong every time where it's not perfect. Like last Christmas, he bought me a pair of shoes that I wanted, right? But they were the wrong color. You know what I mean? Like, I wanted the white ones. He got me the black ones.
2: That's so the right size.
1: Right, he got me the right size. He got me
2: the
1: what
2: right
1: I want.
2: Model, but right. Wrong color.
1: Or he'll make me, like, something to eat, and he'll just, like, something will be a little off about it. You know what I mean? It's just a little attention to detail that I think I don't want to put all men into one category that men don't seem to get. You know what I mean?
3: You know what?
2: Like, you got the bagel.
1: Right.
2: But you got the wrong bagel.
1: Which is super nice. It's really nice that you had that intention, mm-hmm. but you really should know that your daughter likes cinnamon raisin bagels.
0: Well, I thought she had a new thing. I was really trying to be ahead of the curve.
2: No, my husband, Archie, he has to deal with that when it comes to me. Like, I remember our second Christmas together? We had just gotten engaged, and I opened up my other gifts. He proposed on Christmas Eve, so I'm thinking that's the only gift I'm going to get. I would have been content.
0: Yeah.
2: But I opened everything else, and there's an Apple Watch in the pile of gifts that he gave me. And I'm not really huge on tech. I don't care about it. And I looked at him, and I was like, oh, this is really sweet, but can you take this back? I don't want this. And he's like... What? And I'm like, yeah, I'm not going to use this. I'm really not going to use this.
0: See, the intention
2: was good.
0: And
2: I made him take it back. I was like, take it back. I don't want it.
0: Yeah. No, it's tough. It's tough to figure out what everyone wants. Okay.
2: But we appreciate it, but we didn't ask for that.
4: Yeah, whatever happened to A for effort?
2: No, that's a very low bar.
1: Effort starts with an E.
0: Yeah. 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

0: 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This is the TJ Show. You know, I've never really put too much thought into this because for my entire adult life, this has not been the case. You've seen in old movies, somebody gets off a plane and there's like a loved one waiting there for them.
1: Yeah, at the gate.
0: Yeah, and it's like, oh, it's good to see you. And they hug and they kiss. And you can't do that in real life. But in the old movies, you just sort of take it for granted. Like, oh, yeah. And I guess that was the way it was before 9/11.
1: Yes.
0: But for my entire adult life, you've never been able to meet someone at the gate, meet a family member there. And they're now starting this new TSA pilot program, bringing back the ability to walk your loved ones through the terminals without a ticket, a normal practice before 2001. I guess you need to have TSA pre-check. It's called gateside. How do you feel about this, J-Bo?
1: I think these people still have to go through security.
0: Yep.
1: And they have to have TSA pre-check, which they already run a couple things on you anyway, and your information. I'm okay with this. I think it's pretty cool.
0: Okay. I wonder, though, when I get off a plane, I'm probably at my grumpiest. Do I need a minute? Do I, like, just need to walk off the flight before I get to Jess?
2: You need that walk before you see any loved ones.
1: Yeah, but that's a conversation you have with your loved one. You say, hey, like, just meet me at the curb.
0: Right.
1: Let's just keep it old school.
0: Kick it old school.
1: Yeah. Not this new school stuff anymore. Let's not do that.
0: Okay. So, yeah. I also, Kenny, do you want the romantic moment?
3: Yes.
0: Okay.
3: I think it's cute.
0: You do? Yeah, it is cute. Heather?
2: I don't care.
0: You don't care?
2: I don't care either way, to be honest. It doesn't affect me.
1: I do remember when my husband Arch and I were dating, I was leaving to go to Peru around like the holidays, and we had literally just been dating about maybe 3 weeks, and he randomly showed up at the airport. I didn't know he was going to show up there because he had, you know, military drill weekend. That's where they go off. They do all these different like military things, and he came to the airport in his uniform and surprised me right outside of TSA. But I thought how much more romantic that would have been if he could get through the gate and take me all the way to the gate.
0: Well, now you can have it.
1: Yeah.
3: I love it.
0: Archie can fulfill his full potential.
1: Yeah.
0: The ultimate romantic in military outfit.
1: Yeah, he was in military uniform. That was the day I was like, yeah, I love this man. I'm going to marry him.
0: That's awesome. Yeah, I guess, you know, the conspiracy side of me is like, well, here you go. Here's another example of how we have to give up more information to get more freedom.
1: Of course.
0: Like we have to be approved.
1: Mm-hmm.
0: And okay, you're in the special club that now gets to do this. Fine for meeting someone at the gate side, but what happens if that starts to get, you know, oh, well, if you want to eat, TSA pre-check. What?
2: You need a background check to get a burger?
0: Yeah.
1: Well, we might be heading that direction. Who knows?
0: I hope not. This is the TJ Show. We thank you for turning on your radio. There's more right around the corner. 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
1: 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If you've seen Coyote versus Acme, you know that I'm not bringing this up too much. I spent a lot of time last week telling you how much I love this movie. I don't often do that, but I do think it's that good. I think it's a family adventure. My entire family across the board loved it. And J-Bo, it is official. You saw it over the weekend?
2: I did. Yeah, it was really good.
1: Heather, you also saw it?
3: I did see it.
1: Hit me with it. Tell me, did I oversell it?
2: You didn't oversell it. I mean, there were different storylines, but they all went together.
1: Yeah.
2: Which I really appreciated. I mean, you mentioned heavily about how some of it was about corporations and they're doing their thing. And they did focus on that, but they also focus on the try and keep trying no matter what, which I really appreciated that. And then towards the

0: inception moment. Yes, Kenny.
1: TJ, you would have been proud of me over the weekend. We had a family party, and I told every single person that walked through the doors yes. of the house that they have to go see Coyote versus Abby.
2: Good job, Kenny.
0: That a boy. There you go.
2: You're minions.
1: Doing my part.
0: Yeah. It's crazy. I would never expect that I would love it this much. Yes, Heather, what did you think?
3: I thought it was good. I liked it a lot.
2: You Come know on. How Heather is it when it comes fun. To movies.
0: No, yeah. but am I overselling it? Do you think I'm overselling it?
3: I don't think you're overselling it at all. No, I thought it was a very good movie, and I think everyone should go see it.
0: Yeah. And any fun, did you notice something like the PETA connection there?
3: I did notice that. There, uh-huh. there was a part where, I don't know, it's not a spoiler.
0: Yeah, don't say, don't, right, I don't want to give.
3: But there is, yes, there is a PETA connection and some saying, and it's funny.
0: Well, yeah, I don't want to, I love the movie so much, I don't want to ruin even a moment for you.
2: It's
0: so
2: well,
0: there you go. 100% of the show, a thumbs up. I think on Rotten Tomatoes, it's still sitting at what? 95% across the board reviews for us normal people and also the critics. It's pretty wild that this movie is still not like this should be everywhere. Yes.
2: I want to give you a pass too. When you go see this movie, if there's a part that's funny, just laugh out loud because I feel like people don't want to laugh out loud. I was laughing out loud. I didn't care. And because I was laughing out loud, I know there's other people in the theater started laughing out loud to funny parts, but at first we were very quiet, so just laugh. Yeah. Laugh out loud. It's funny.
0: We could use a laugh. And by the way, I forgot to share one complaint I did have. It had nothing to do with the movie, but it had something to do with the movie theater seats. First of all, these seats were vibrating, and I was like, how do I turn this off? I don't want my seat to vibrate.
3: You were in the D-box seats.
0: Yeah, I had no idea. Yeah. And then my wife just starts stirring in her seat. I'm like, what is wrong? Are you okay? She says, I don't know what happened. This seat got so hot. I said, what?
3: I know it's like, because I've done that before.
0: So apparently they have heated seats.
2: Yes.
0: And I was like, it can't be that hot. And I touched it. It actually was hot to the touch.
2: Yes.
0: I was like, just turn that off. She's like, I know. I'm trying to find
2: too.
0: It. Other than that, movie great. And by the way, the TJ Show is sponsored by Prize Picks. 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

0: 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This is The TJ Show, our news. It sounds different around here. Kenny reads through every story he can find, and then he brings us the most interesting ones. Kenny, what's happening on the planet today?
1: We were talking earlier about Coyote versus Acme.
0: And you better believe it.
1: I checked the box office numbers. In its second weekend, it more than doubled what it did in its first weekend.
2: Oh, that's great.
0: Wow, look at that. So maybe word of mouth is really working.
1: Yeah, and considering this is a relatively low-budget situation, they didn't spend as much money as, you know, big-name movies would on promotion. It made just over $15 million in week one. It's now up to $45.6 million after week two.
0: See, what this could actually be the movie that somehow it starts at, what, number four or five, and then just rises on up. I think it's that good.
1: Me too.
0: And I think it speaks to our times in an interesting way.
1: I'm right there with you. And speaking of the box office, over the summer in the United States, we set a record for all-time box office. $4.76 billion were spent on movie tickets this summer.
0: Who said no one's going to the movies?
3: Because tickets were $30 each.
2: That's fast. Odyssey and Spider-Man took all of that.
0: Yeah, well, I guess it's good to have a little help, right?
2: Well, you know, Toy Story 5 did come out, and also the live-action Moana, so yes. I can see where those ticket sales were at.
0: And also, a little honorable mention, I forgot how much I love that movie theater popcorn. I know it's got to be terrible for me. I don't know what they're putting on it. A lot of mystery there. But I ate a lot of it. And I enjoyed myself while I was eating it. Afterwards, you pay a price. You feel bad about yourself.
3: It's that yellow topping. Mm-mm.
0: Yeah, I liked it in the moment.
2: But you don't get the butter, do you?
3: It's not butter. It's yellow topping.
2: Oh, yeah, yeah. Sorry. TJ doesn't get the yellow topping. So but you should be all right.
0: What was I eating? Because it had a yellow hue to it. Do they have, like, default mystery topping?
2: Maybe. Maybe that's how it's popped. But yeah. You could get additional yellow topping.
0: Right. Yes. My kids wanted whatever that is, and I said, no way.
2: That's where I draw the line. Well, then I'll take them to the theaters, and I will get them additional yellow topping.
0: Well, don't tell me about it, because it'll make me sad.
2: That's fine. I won't tell you.
0: All right. What else you got, Kenny?
1: Well, there was a recent survey that discussed how long people are spending in the shower. I'm curious, TJ, what's your average shower time?
0: I try to cap it at 12 minutes. Because I'll stay in the shower all day. I had a problem growing up. My parents would get very upset with me because I'd run the hot water out.
2: And I'd get a knock. So annoying.
0: I'd get a knock on the door. My dad would be like, hey, Tay, are you kidding me? That's his line. Are you kidding me? Hey, Tay, are you kidding me? He could have been a rapper. But
3: He chose not to.
2: Yeah.
0: He would get so mad at me. And like, I understand it now as an adult. If my kid took all the hot water, I'd be like, what are you doing? Mm-hmm. Get out of the shower already.
1: The average American spends 16.1 minutes in the shower. Some people reporting they spend over 40 minutes in the shower. And according to one environmental scientist from the University of Surrey in England, she says 3 minutes is more than enough.
0: Three minutes?
2: Four. What are you watching?
1: She says if you're conditioning your hair, you can add an extra 2 minutes. So no more than 5 minutes, according
2: that
1: to
2: that doesn't
1: the
2: make any sense. This person doesn't have curly hair.
3: Oh, that.
2: Curly hair takes a long time to get through. I have curly hair. It takes a while to get through with conditioner.
3: But there's so many other things you do in the shower besides just wash your body and your hair.
2: You gotta shave.
3: Yeah.
1: Yeah, I watch TV in the shower, for instance.
2: That's not necessary. Well, that's a waste of time.
0: They've come at enough. Can they leave our shower time alone? Kenny, thanks for keeping us somewhat informed.
1: That's what's happening.

0: You know, I like that we're different than the others. We're free on your phone. How often does that happen? Stream the TJ Show, myq1031.com. This is the TJ Show and Valerie in Arkansas. What can we do for you today?
1: I was just going to say, I understand after driving in school traffic why they made Prozac. Oh.
2: Girl, yes.
1: To get to the high schools, those kids would be jumping out in front of you all the time. Mm.
0: What are you doing to make that drive a little bit more exciting? Is there anything?
1: Oh, no, because you have all these kids in the car. They're on their phones. They're ignoring you because they act like you're not even alive. They got their little phones going.
0: Valerie.
1: You're like, oh, no. You're
0: Valerie, you sound like my mom who tells me she's invisible. And I go, no, you're not, Mom. I see you. No, but to everyone else, you're the only one that sees me. Now, wait a minute. Have you thought about having a no phone zone rule in the car?
1: Oh, yeah, try that. They're teenagers. Yeah, that ain't going to happen.
0: No, but hold on. Valerie, no, there's a way. You're driving the car, right? The last we checked, everyone agreed Valerie's driving the car?
2: Yeah, Valerie, you're driving.
0: Here's what you do. You get a little bag with a zipper. You say, put the phones in the bag. And you keep them in the front seat. You force them. You're allowed to do that. It's your car.
1: It doesn't work. I've tried it. The mother is against it. The mother says that it's mean to take their phones away.
0: What?
1: And then you say, can you look up in just a second and see if there's any cars coming? Because I can't see over your head. Is there any cars coming?
0: Valerie.
1: God, Grandma.
0: Valerie, I don't want to cause any mama drama, okay? That's the last thing I want to do. But I'm just going to put myself in Valerie's position for a moment. So I'm not telling you what to do, but this is what I would do. I would say, okay, Mama, then you drive your kids to school. Watch how fast she'll give you the zipper bag to put the phones in.
2: Growing up, my mother told me, my house, my rules. And I think that applies to your vehicle as well. Your vehicle, your rules. However, I don't have to deal with the aftermath of that decision, so.
0: Yeah, that's your house.
2: Mm-hmm.
0: Right.
1: The phones is really addictive.
0: Oh, yes.
1: I'm raising one, and she's not allowed a phone.
0: Yeah.
1: I won't tolerate it.
0: Valerie, again, I'm just, so I know we're joking around, but in all seriousness, yeah. I have to cross this bridge quite often with my own kids. And there are times where their attitudes get so nasty about some screen. And I go, okay, well, that's done. And we just take it away. And yes, there is a withdrawal. And it's literally that, I think. And it's fine. We just got to deal with it. And then on the other side of it, they actually get more normal again. It's amazing.
2: No,
0: like,
2: you do.
0: Oh, my kid's back. Good. Mm-hmm. Okay, so if that happens again, the phones go away. And you know what? It starts to iron out after a period of time because we keep that consistent. You're not going to get a bad attitude because you need your little screen. It ain't happening.
1: Right. I just try to keep it where the kids realize that the elders aren't going to be there that long.
2: Mm-hmm. My mom used to tell me, she's like, I'm not going to always be around. You better get this. And that used to bother me as a child. And as I got older, I'm like, no, you're right. You're not going to always be around.
1: My parents are 79 and 80. So, yeah.
2: Mm-hmm.
0: Well, keep doing the great work you're doing, loving your grandkids. And thank you for listening to our show.
1: Have a good day.
0: All right.
2: Thanks, take care.
0: Valerie. 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

0: 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While I've never been to a college football game, I appreciate the passion surrounding the games.
1: Yeah, I feel like the players have more passion than NFL players because not all of them are getting paid.
0: Arizona State, listen to this, and Morgan State agreed to shorten their fourth quarter over the weekend from the usual 15 minutes to 10 minutes following a 70-7 blowout for three quarters, which is hilarious
1: to
0: me.
1: Oh my gosh.
0: This is what happens in Little League. You know when you're beating a team so badly?
2: Mercy rule.
0: Yeah, mercy rule.
2: Yep.
0: I've never heard of this, where coaches at this level agree, all right, we're just going to shorten the game.
1: They should have pulled the mercy rule, though, when it was like 50 to whatever, not like 70. Oh, that's painful.
3: Well, at 50, you can come back from that. Once you hit 70, yeah, okay. It's like, okay.
1: Right.
0: So Arizona State head coach, his name is Kenny, admitted he was unaware that shortening a quarter was even allowed, and stating he simply agreed to the request made by Morgan State. Yeah, for all he knew, they just made it up. He was just done getting beaten down. But it turns out it is permitted. Any remaining periods or intermissions, they can be shortened at any point during a game if both head coaches and the referee mutually agree. So this is an NCAA rule.
2: Because, I mean, what's the point? You could get somebody can get injured and lose their season for no reason. The game's over.
0: Can you look up, like, where does this stack up on the top blowouts? Is there like a biggest blowout?
2: There is, and it happened more than 100 years ago, 222-0.
3: 200?
2: 222-0. I think it was Georgia Tech versus Cumberland.
3: Oh my gosh.
0: Wow. Hold on, there's more here actually. In 2003, Rockford College, 105 to Trinity Bible College, zero. Shut him out. Another shutout. Princeton in 1890, 115-0. That was playing Virginia.
1: Ugh.
2: There was one more recently, actually in the national championship from 2023. Georgia Tech beat TCU 65-7. And that was a national championship game. Supposed to be the two best teams in the country.
0: I mean, it's got to be fun, though, for the team. You remember, were you ever on
1: for
0: a mercy
1: which team, room? Though? Not the one that's losing. Like, I'd want to walk off the field. I'd be like, you know what, coach, I'm done. This is ridiculous.
0: Well, but the domination, when you're like the team who caused the mercy rule. I remember in baseball, I was on that team 1 year. It wasn't necessarily because of me, but my friends were good at hitting home runs. And it was fun.
2: Yeah.
0: It was really fun.
2: Yeah, in Little League, we had the 10-run rule. And if you were winning by more than 10 after, I think, the fourth inning, the umpires would just say, enough's enough.
0: There's also another weird thing that happened over the weekend. So Michigan, and they were playing Western Michigan. Michigan was the favorite by a long shot.
2: Yeah.
0: And they end the game, but then they go, oh, no, wait a minute. There's another second on the clock. Apparently, the TV people had the time wrong. And so because they had the extra second, they threw a Hail Mary pass and Michigan wound up winning the game.
2: Yeah, it was one Hail Mary pass that went incomplete. They thought the game was over, but there was a discrepancy between the official game clock and the TV broadcast clock. So they said, 1 second left, let's do it again. And they did it again, and they converted a 47-yard touchdown pass to win the game.
1: They went from losing to winning?
2: Yeah. It would have been a massive upset.
3: That's crazy. All have iPhones. Aren't we all on Apple time? What is happening?
0: That's what I thought.
3: Good point.
0: Yeah. This is the TJ Show.

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3: Just when you get to work, and there's so much more show to do, stream myq1031.com so you don't miss what we're doing here at the TJ Show. This is the TJ Show. I was in my kitchen last night, and I look at the dishes, and they're just exploding out of the kitchen. And I felt like, man, this is calling my name. I got to step in, get some points on the board with my wife, Chess.
4: Oh, you just got to wash dishes because you probably contributed to that pile of dishes.
3: I definitely contributed to the problem.
4: Yeah.
3: And before I could even do it, my wife, Chess, started cleaning the dishes. And I was like, well, you know, I don't want to interrupt. I let her do it. You know, she's very good.
5: She already started.
4: Heather, Heather, do not agree with this man.
5: Well, I don't do dishes either.
4: No. Right, that's what I was going to say. Yeah, Heather can agree because she doesn't wash dishes at home. But as somebody who washes dishes at home, I am raging on the inside right now.
3: Well, I wanted to come up with a solution. So I said, hey, you know, something that I do that I really love is especially when I eat my tin fish, right? Ugh. I lay out a sheet of parchment paper and that becomes my plate. And it's so great. It's just a sheet of paper. You do what you got to do. You sprinkle salt, whatever. And then you wrap it all up and you throw it in the trash. No plate.
5: I like it.
3: And so I suggested, Jess, why don't we start doing this with our meals and then we don't ever have to do dishes? And here's what happened.
6: Hey.
7: Hey.
6: I see that you're doing the dishes.
7: Yes.
6: How would you feel about never doing them again?
7: Yeah, it doesn't make any sense.
6: I think that we should, as a family, transition over to parchment paper for our plates.
7: That is so terrible.
6: You're tired of doing dishes.
7: I didn't even say that.
6: I'm tired of...
7: You don't do them.
3: I assume anyone who's doing dishes has to be tired of doing dishes, right? Nobody likes it.
6: I do them sometimes.
7: You do them quarterly.
6: That's not true.
7: Every 4 years.
6: No, but every time I have lunch, do you know what I put my tin fish on?
7: I see that, and it's so gross. And sometimes you even use paper towels, and then you put the paper towel in the sink.
6: I'll use
7: then
6: that.
7: Why do you put a paper towel in the sink?
3: First of all, I would never use paper towels with tin fish. That doesn't work.
7: Why?
6: I was using it as a sponge, so I don't have to use a sponge.
7: Oh, my gosh.
3: I'm not thinking of it. I'm not doing it on purpose. But
4: Wait. Oh, but what do you use a paper towel for?
3: I put soap on it, and then I use that to, like, clean a dish.
4: Why don't you just use a sponge that's already there? That's made for dishes.
3: I don't want to deal with a sponge.
4: But then you leave the paper towel in the sink, and then she has to throw it away.
3: Well, I know. I should be throwing that away. I should at least do that part. I forget sometimes.
6: Parchment paper.
7: No, we're not going to be the weird family that uses parchment paper because the husband who doesn't even do the dishes doesn't want to have to do the dishes.
6: I just think it's such a great way to not have to do an extra thing.
7: No, just do the thing. It's part of being alive. I mean, let's start wearing paper towels instead of clothes.
6: Well,
7: and then we just throw them away at the end of the day.
6: I've used paper towels instead of towels.
3: Have you ever had to do that where you had to go get the roll of paper towels because you ran out of towels?
5: No.
7: That's because you didn't do the laundry.
6: Right, exactly. It's a big problem.
7: It's a part of being alive.
6: Paper products are great.
7: No, they're not.
6: Yeah, they're
7: terrible.
3: Use it as a trick in your back pocket. In case you ever are desperate, you even run out of the little tiny towels, the washcloths, that's an option there for you if you need it.
5: It's not an option.
6: Hey, girls, how would you like to eat dinner off of parchment paper?
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0: 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It sounds different around here. Kenny reads through every story he can find, and then he brings us the most interesting ones. Kenny, what's happening on the planet today?
1: More headlines in college football. Last night, there was a game between Southern Methodist University, or SMU, and Florida State. The game was delayed an hour and 45 minutes because of a power outage at the stadium. Apparently, there was some kind of electrical short in the stadium's main transformer.
0: That's a bummer.
1: Yeah, the lights were flickering, the warm-ups, the practice, all of that delayed. They were able to restore power, but only partially. So the game went on yesterday, and SMU did win. But there was no player-to-coach communication, so all the radio headsets didn't work. No iPads on the sidelines to look at the previous plays. No PA announcer and no scoreboard on the field. Pretty much they had just enough power to keep the lights on at the stadium, but they did get it done.
2: Do they keep iPads plugged in? Don't iPads get fully charged?
3: Then
2: you can, what?
1: I don't know why. And maybe the internet at the stadium was down, so they couldn't use it. Because generally they're looking at replays of previous plays to see what they did right, what they did wrong.
0: I bet it was more peaceful. You know, just whatever happens, happens. You use your eyes.
2: A little
0: you move
2: old
0: along.
2: School. They had to write things down and pass it on.
3: It's crazy. It's like, how do you play football without technology? You know what I mean?
2: Well,
3: it's
2: never
3: the way it was intended to be played.
0: Were they able to power the ball?
1: The ball only required air inside of it.
0: Really? Okay, yeah. Good. Well, that's we still have that going for
2: us. Still.
3: They had a ball boy out on the back blowing it up.
0: What else do you have, Kenny?
1: Well, in other sporting news, the FIBA Women's Basketball World Cup is going on right now. Group play over for Team USA. They did go 3-0 as we head into the knockout rounds. And, of course, with the FIBA World Cup, that means the WNBA is on a pause. And we just learned that the commissioner for the WNBA has announced her retirement after 7 years at the top position.
2: Not only has the women's U.S. team moved on to the knockout round, but Puerto Rico's team has as well.
3: Nice.
2: So I'm rooting for both. You know,
0: nice.
2: So
3: let's go.
2: A little feisty island.
0: That's
2: ready to
0: fun.
2: Go.
0: I heard you watching a score or something in the studio on Friday.
2: Their
0: right?
2: first game. Yeah, I was watching that, and it was a great game. It was against China.
0: Yeah,
2: if, if I remember,
0: it was. Yeah,
2: it was U.S. Sorry, U.S. against China. It was a great game.
1: Well, you were mentioning one of the Chinese players is 7'5".
2: She's so tall. Yeah.
0: You know, I can see why it's fun to go to a game with you because I was getting excited in the room. You were like,
2: I was excited.
0: This is cool. I feel like I'm at a sporting event.
1: Yeah, so
2: and I was watching it on my phone.
0: Yeah.
2: Yeah.
1: So Kathy Engelbert, the WNBA commissioner, stepping down after 7 years. Now, she successfully navigated the league through the COVID-19 pandemic. She's the one that brought full-time charter flights. Remember, these women were flying commercial flights to get to their games before Kathy. She created the NBA's Commissioner's Cup and expanded the regular season, raised $75 million in funding in 2022. So quite a long list of accomplishments and a very successful career as commissioner for the WNBA.
0: Well, listen, over the last 5 years or so, I've heard more about the WNBA than I've ever heard in my entire life. So she must have done something right.
1: Yeah, no, for sure.
0: This is the TJ Show. Thanks for keeping us somewhat informed, Kenny.
1: That's what's happening.
0: The TJ Show is sponsored by Prize Picks. Football is finally back, and Prize Picks is bringing out their best offer yet. New users who sign up will get $150 in lineups if you win your first $5 lineup. Now, Kenny's had a Prize Picks account now, what, for a couple years?
1: Yeah, for 3 years, I think.
0: Okay.
1: Prize Picks?
0: How does it stack up?
1: Well, it's a unique way to play daily fantasy, and this year Prize Picks is offering a whole bunch of promos and deals, like they're guaranteed picks. 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And I'm going to combine that with Jackson Smith Njigba to catch one touchdown pass. So if Njigba gets his touchdown pass, the guaranteed pick hits automatically, and I'm in the money.
0: Maybe you'll buy lunch.
1: Yeah.
0: Okay.
1: You got it.
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0: 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You know, we are super grateful. We're on a whole bunch of radio stations. And while we're on all these radio stations, I'll get a bunch of scripts delivered to me. And it's all commercials, promos, you know, things you hear in between the songs or whatever. And there was one that caught my attention, and I wanted to bring this up. One of the radio stations that we're on in Laramie, Wyoming, is promoting a race, like, you know, the things you run.
1: Yes.
0: And I've never heard of a race like this before. So I'm just going to play their commercial that they're running. This is just a piece of it.
2: It's the 9th annual Underachievers .5K.
0: Did you capture that? The Underachievers .5K, meaning like a half a K.
1: Right.
0: Usually marathons, it's miles, right?
3: Mm-hmm. Yeah, it's like 22 miles.
2: It's only about 500 yards.
0: 500 yards?
1: You're going to tell me?
0: I think I could do that. That's what? 5 football fields?
3: Yeah, exactly.
0: Right? I'm just checking.
2: Run it, walk it, crawl it, whatever form of non-motorized transportation you want to use, you're welcome to it.
0: Yeah, I think this is something, because my wife just always wants me to go on hikes, and she gets upset because I wind up at the car fastest in the family. This is like designed for me.
2: We'll even have coffee and donuts halfway through the race course.
0: So halfway through, as if it's not short enough, they have a coffee and a donut stop.
1: Yeah, you need fuel, you know, to make the other half.
0: I think this is genius.
2: Because apparently 250 yards is exhausting. And for the truly dedicated underachiever, go VIP and skip the race entirely. Just head straight to the finish line.
0: So if that's too hard, you get to go right to the finish line. You can, so never mind walking or running the race. You just go to the finish line and it still counts.
1: Yeah, just show up and be like, you're done. You won. Because right. Making it there is the effort.
0: Right. You know? That's what I think I'm gathering here.
2: It's Saturday, September 19th at Washington Park, benefiting the downtown clinic. It's the Underachievers .5K race.
0: Look at that. So then you're doing a good thing. You're getting, like my friend Phil runs all these marathons. He wins trophies and everything. I need one. Like, I got to show him I want something, too. This is absolutely perfect. So, yeah, I guess all the best there and thankful to know about it.
1: And this isn't the first time there's been a .5K run.
3: So if that's the 9th annual .5K run, they may have been the originator, because the earliest example I could find was from 2018 in Bourne, Texas. So perhaps they started this in Laramie. I don't know.
0: Okay.
1: So a pioneer.
0: Yeah, that's pioneering something.
1: That's
0: for
1: right.
0: Sure. This is the TJ Show. 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

0: 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This is the TJ Show, and yes, hi, Nikki in South Carolina. What can we do for you today?
1: So I'm calling in to find out what you did manly over the weekend.
2: Okay. There you go.
0: All right, well, let me think.
2: Refused to do chores.
3: Seeing how Nikki supposedly took your man card. You're
0: right.
3: To earn it back.
0: I know. She called and said that I was too wimpy. Okay, well, let me think. So what did I do? It was a long weekend.
1: I didn't say you were wimpy.
0: Well, since you asked... What did I do? Well, I parallel parked in a very busy city, and it was a very tight spot.
1: Are you kidding me?
3: He's grasping at straws.
0: About
3: here.
0: What? What's the
1: you
0: joke?
1: Parallel parked?
0: Yeah, I mean, I think dads do that.
1: No.
0: I backed into a couple spaces. Does that not count?
1: Children have to be able to do that to pass their driving test.
0: Yeah, a lot of them don't know how.
3: That is true.
0: A lot of them don't know how.
1: And I'm the best parallel parker ever. I used to live in Boston, so
0: yeah.
1: I can do it on one try every time.
3: But TJ, didn't you vouch for your wife Jess this weekend? She posted something recently on her social where you guys went out to a jazz bar.
0: Oh, yes. Yes, absolutely. So we were near Philly and went to town, and there's a jazz club there, and it was a Sunday night, and we didn't have to work yesterday. And so I went up to the guy who ran this jazz jam. I said, hey, you know, can you get my wife up there? And he looked nervous. He was like, well, who's she?
3: What's
0: going
3: on?
0: Yeah, she could do a good job. And then she went up there and she totally crushed it. But yeah, I did light that off.
3: Yeah, so this man vouched for his wife. He put himself on the altar, per se, for possible rejection.
1: Well, what did Jeff do on the stage?
0: Well, go find her. We'll post that little clip she posted at TJ Podcast on Instagram. We'll put it in our stories.
1: She sings?
0: Oh, yeah.
1: Oh, okay. I didn't know this.
3: That's kind of manly, right?
1: Yeah, that's cute. I'll take that one.
3: I got to help you out. Just like a woman to help out a man time and time again.
0: All right.
3: Gosh.
1: You know?
3: Gosh.
1: Really?
3: Come on.
0: All right, Nikki, always great talking to you.
1: I'll keep working
0: on it for you, okay? J-Bo's getting her man card.
1: Yes, please.
3: Yeah, for sure. J-Bo's had it. I'm at it. I have three, by the way.
1: J-Bo's got her man card and your man. No. J-Bo's like me, very androgynous. That's a nice word for saying that we don't have as many female traits as we do male traits.
3: I'm working on it.
1: You know?
0: Well, Nikki, listen, I love you. I appreciate you. You have a great rest of your week, and you call us anytime.
1: All right, and I love you guys, too.
3: All right. Love you, Nikki.
2: Bye.
0: Catch you later, Nikki. Wow. Thanks for getting my back on that, J-Bo.
3: I think I get
0: a little nervous when she calls. I'm like, oh, no, I got to answer to her. But I did. I will say, I should have said this. Sunday night, I didn't go to bed early. I usually go to bed early every single night. We went out and we're sitting at a bar.
3: Ooh.
0: And we
3: look at you.
0: Talking to random people.
2: What did you drink?
0: Hey.
2: That's the question.
3: Yeah, I was asked the same question.
0: I had water.
2: Okay, all right.
3: You were the one driving.
0: Yeah, she did too.
3: Okay, all right. Well,
2: that's fair.
3: Did y'all get food at least?
0: We did. I got buffalo wings. They were
3: nice.
0: Very good.
3: Okay.
4: That's manly.
0: Yeah, on the bartender's recommendation.
4: Thanks to Miranda on that one.
0: Yeah.
3: Did you eat them with your fingers or utensils?
0: Fingers.
3: Oh, okay, thank goodness.
0: There you go.
3: I will take your card from you too.
0: This is the TJ Show.
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1: 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This is the TJ Show. It's funny how confusing this is. So tomorrow, the NFL kicks off, and it's like the big opener. And Wednesday night, that's an unusual thing, right, for the NFL?
2: Yeah.
3: First time ever. The whole reason they're doing it is because they have the Australia game on Thursday. So you have the Seahawks raising the banner, celebrating their Super Bowl win with pretty much a Super Bowl rematch against the Patriots tomorrow night, and then the Rams and 49ers in Australia. For us, that'll be primetime Thursday.
1: Yeah, see how hard it is just to explain like when the game is happening.
2: Right.
1: Because this game in Australia, it's happening on Friday in Australia, but Thursday here.
3: Right.
1: And so this is very funny. They were interviewing Kyle Shanahan. He's the coach of the 49ers. And listen to him explain the confusion with all the time. They're in the future.
3: So it's important to note that this press conference took place on Sunday.
1: Don't even say dates anymore.
3: Keep that in mind.
1: I don't want to hear days.
2: That doesn't matter. None of that matters anymore. It's confusing.
1: Yes.
4: When I look at my clock and it says a time, and then I try to see my family's time, and then it says the time, but it says yesterday. I don't even get how that's possible.
1: Right. Is that what the emails say? It's so weird. A friend of mine lives in Australia, and I was trying to coordinate a time to talk. I missed the call. I dropped the ball. I can't get it right.
4: So I feel like I'm in the future. And then also when we play on our Friday, which I think is a Thursday in the U.S., we're such creatures of habit. So I call today Tuesday. I call today Wednesday, which is the first day we put in a game plan. But I think it's Monday. However, though, it's Sunday in the present. So, like, I'm going to mess that up all week if you guys ask me. But today is just our first day of the game plan, which is a Wednesday. And we'll put in some on a Thursday. Friday is the final part of the game plan. Saturday we walk through when we play on Sunday, which is a Friday in Australia and a Thursday. And
1: I mean, can you even imagine?
2: That sounds like a hot mess. Just show up for the game.
1: Right.
2: Just worry about that.
1: Show up early, just in case.
4: On the U.S., so don't ever make me do that again.

0: I think time starts to like get calculated differently, right? Because of how, like, if you were moving at the speed of light, so there's that complication.
1: Okay.
0: Where I think if you're moving at the speed of light, I don't know that time exists. I'm not the guy to talk to about this, but I'm going to work on finding a guy who can talk about time.
1: Time and the way we deal with time is man-made, but time is not ours to control.
2: Right.
0: It's pretty wild stuff. Well, I think something about figuring this out starts with Australia.
3: Yeah.
0: All right. 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

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It's coming up in the news on the TJ Show.

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0: 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It sounds different around here. Kenny reads through every story he can find, and then he brings us the most interesting ones. Kenny, what's happening on the planet today?
1: If you're not familiar with 7 Brew Coffee, they're a dual-lane drive-through coffee shop. They operate in 38 states, mostly in the South and in the Midwest.
0: Sounds dreamy, by the way. The single-lane drive-throughs, and I won't pull any out in particular, but they get long because people love their coffee. So how do you cut that in half? You get two at the same time. It's like what Chick-fil-A does. I think they have three.
1: Well, on the 7th of each month, they have something called Jackpot Day, where they'll offer specialty drinks, discounts, and also access to limited edition merchandise. And they had quite the line yesterday, despite the two lanes. On Labor Day of all day, they were giving away their version of Nido squishy toys. They call them Brudos.
0: Oh, yeah.
2: Clever.
1: I was seeing headlines out of Lexington, Kentucky, Milwaukee, Wisconsin, Cincinnati, Ohio. The lines for these Brudo toys were hours long. Police had to come in to direct traffic.
0: Oh, my goodness.
2: On Labor Day of all the days.
1: On Labor Day.
2: I know those workers were like, you gotta be kidding me. Bad enough I gotta come to work. Now I gotta labor the job of 8 people?
0: That reminds me, when I was a kid, there was a Ninja Turtle toy. I think it was McDonald's or Burger King that released it. And it was like a turtle shell, and you would hit a button and like the turtles would pop up, and I was obsessed. And so my parents, they took us to the Burger King, and it was hopping. Every kid somehow knew about it.
2: Oh, that's cool.
0: There wasn't all these distractions. It was like when they put out a toy like that, everyone found out about it. Same thing with the Beanie Babies. Remember the small Beanie Babies?
1: Yeah, McDonald's had those.
0: Yeah, yep. It's pretty cool. Kenny, they'd get all greasy right away. Nasty. What else you got, Kenny?
1: Well, the Emmys are next Monday, the 14th, but we've had the Creative Arts Emmys the last 2 days. And I just want to say congratulations to Bad Bunny and his Super Bowl halftime show from last year.
0: Oh, yeah.
1: He swept every category he was nominated in. 7 wow. Emmys for the Bad Bunny halftime show.
2: Way to go. It was a great show.
0: Yeah. He did a great job.
2: It was beautiful.
0: Kenny, what else do you have?
1: In Australia, they are launching an initiative called My Feed, My Way. And this is going to require social media companies to let users over 16 years and older to opt out of recommended content algorithms in favor of feeds that show only the accounts they follow.
3: Yes, please.
0: Well, that's how it was, right? At the beginning, you would follow something, you chose to follow it, you're not getting all this stuff on your feed.
2: Yeah, I don't see any of my friends' stuff.
3: Never.
0: Yeah.
3: Mm-mm. Only in their stories.
2: That's it.
3: Barely, yeah.
0: Well, and I wonder, do we want that? Like, are we actually enjoying this delivery of stuff that's packaged just for our love? Right? Because there's that experience, too. It's like, oh, I would like that. Oh, I do like that.
1: And
0: video.
1: Sometimes I am introduced to something that I wouldn't have been introduced to otherwise, but then there are other times where I end up in this doom scroll wormhole and I can't get out of it. So if this passes in Australia, perhaps that'll shift around the world as well. If companies don't abide by this new requirement, they'll have to pay a $79 million fine.
0: Oh, well, they'll probably go with that one then. Yeah. Kenny, we'll thanks for keeping us somewhat informed.
1: That's what's happening.
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0: 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We had a little family movie night over the weekend, J-Bo.
1: That's nice.
0: And I thought, you know what? Happy Gilmore. I think it's okay for kids. I'm not totally sure, but I remember loving it when I was a kid, and I'm now Charlie's age, so I just go by that metric. And we had to put up a little fight because they want to see Men in Black 2, and I go, I don't remember that being good. Mm. And I remember the first one was great, but we all decided on Happy Gilmore. We did a vote, and I watched this movie. A couple things. First of all, I forgot how great it is from top to bottom.
1: It is a good movie. The first time I saw Happy Gilmore, it was the beginning of this year.
0: That's the first time ever.
1: And I was like, wow, I really missed out. I like this movie.
0: Yeah, so because the second one came out, right?
1: Yes.
0: And so you were catching up. Did you see the second one, by the way?
1: I did.
0: Was it good?
1: It was good, but not as good as the first one.
0: Yeah, like the first one, I don't remember being such a perfect movie. I just remember like, oh, it's Sandler and it's funny. Like from top to bottom, the way they arrange it, it's just a feel-good, fun comedy. Feels old school, but it totally holds up today. And what was interesting is as I'm watching it, now I haven't watched this movie in 30 years. Okay. I saw it when it first came out, 1996. I had to look it up. And when it came out, I watched it a ton. I mean, my friends and I would rewatch it. Somehow, some way, as these lines were coming up, stuff that I didn't even have present in my brain, I was able to recite it line for line. And I was so annoying. My kids are like, Dana, how do you know that? And I was like, I don't know, actually.
1: It's just in there in my brain somewhere.
0: It's in there. And I'm like, I don't even know how that's possible. Because it's not like, I'm not a guy who goes around quoting movies all the time. I know, Kenny, you do.
2: Well, that one I can probably do from start to end.
0: Yeah, no, I believe it. Because I was like, oh my goodness, I can't believe I remember that. So I looked this up. Apparently, long-term memory can be astonishingly durable, especially for things learned repeatedly during childhood. So because I guess I watched the movie a ton, this stuff just cemented into my brain, even though it's not at the forefront of my brain. There's a cool phenomenon where you can retain information that you seemingly can't access until the right cue appears, which makes sense. When he started doing the line, I was like, oh, and then
1: you're wrapping up. You're like, yeah, got it.
0: Yes. The next one is, you may have rehearsed it without realizing it. They're saying quoting the movie with friends, thinking about scenes, hearing references, or even certain phrases over the years can refresh those memories, like tap it in, you know, tap, tap, tap it in.
2: Tap-a-roo.
0: A little tappy. Emotion and humor, funny, surprising, or emotionally charged material tends to stick better than neutral information. Our brains, if we choose to use them, are pretty incredible storage devices.
1: They're pretty awesome.
3: Well, this happens with music too, right? Like, I'm going to see TLC, Salt-N-Pepa, and En Vogue this weekend. So I wanted to like brush up on my music. I'm like, I'm not going to remember all these songs that, you know, I heard, you know, 20 years ago. And I started playing them and I'm like, I know every single word to every single song. I don't need to brush up on this.
0: Makes you kind of proud of your brain, right?
3: Yeah. Cause I forget so much other stuff.
1: And was the movie appropriate for your kids?
0: Mostly. Yeah.
3: They'll be fine.
0: But like the Shooter McGavin stuff, like all of it is just so fun. It was hilarious. And then when he's like swearing on the tee and everything, like I remembered those words too, even though they were all beat up. This is the TJ Show. 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

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In the event of an emergency, this system would bring you important information. 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

Q1031 Samurai Clyde clocking in the Q Studios downtown Columbus with Ed Sheeran and Sabrina Carpenter giving a house tour in just a moment. First, it's Taylor Swift kicking things off. Stick around. You're on Q1031.

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0: You're back with Q1031 and another week of opportunities to win the Teddy Swims Flyaway. Teddy Swims going to be hitting the road on the Ugly Tour. We want to send you to see him in Orlando with a friend, including flights, two-night hotel stay, and premium tickets for the show. 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

Q1031, the new Alex Gibney Elon Musk documentary has debuted at the Venice Film Festival, and people are calling it a very damning, distressing, and hard to watch. So, yeah, I could understand that. Fun fact, this movie was meant to come out a long time ago, but after Elon decided to get so wrapped up in politics, the filmmaker actually took a few more years to put more into the movie.

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The Iliad, the Odyssey, and all of Greek mythology in 99 minutes or less is coming to the Starkville Community Theater September 10th through September 18th. This weekend, the 11th through the 13th, is Hunter's Weekend at Marvin's, and we might have some stuff going on live out there as well, so don't miss out on that. And then, of course, Game Day at Miss Kelly, going to be happening on Highway 12 in Starkville this weekend as well. So get all kinds of information on events going on in our area and more at myq1031.com.

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Q1031 with Nightly. Jade and Tyler coming up later on tonight to tell you what's going on in the world of entertainment. In the meantime, you're still hanging out with Samurai Clyde, and we've got plenty of hit music for you and chances for you to win. Stick around to the next hour. We've got a chance for you to see Teddy Swims in Orlando. Right now, it's Somber, Homewrecker, Q1031.

Q1031. Did you know that it is, on average, one person perishes during the annual Burning Man Festival? Well, this year, those numbers are up. It's up to three. And that's pretty crazy. They're being really sparse with the details, but with things being as hot as it's been, I would not rule out the heat being a factor. We got more hits on Q1031. Just

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fade eventually. So if our time is running out, day after day, we'll make the mundane a masterpiece. Oh my, my, oh my, my love, I take one look at you, you're taking me.

Q1031, and a little bit of ludicrous. Is this really the timeline we're living in? News. In response to the president's threat to change New Mexico's name to New America, South Park is changing its name to South America. I'm 100% serious. We got more hits on the way. Teddy Swims, Lose Control.

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Q1031, Star Trek told us to live long and prosper. And 60 years later, Star Trek has lived long and is prospering. We'll talk about what is on cue for the 60th anniversary of the franchise in just a moment. You're hanging out with Samurai Clyde on Q1031.

Q1031, 60 years later, and Star Trek is still a household name with heated discussions about which iteration of Star Trek is the best. That being said, in celebration of the 60 years, the Science Museum in London is looking to set a Guinness World Record for the most people performing a Vulcan salute. So hoping that they achieve that. We got more hits for you. Sabrina Carpenter, Espresso, you're on Q1031.

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Well, that's going to do it for me, Samurai Clyde. Thanks for hanging out with me today. I do appreciate it. Throwing things over to Jade and Tyler with Nightly. Going to let you know what's going on in the world of entertainment. But I'll be back tomorrow bringing more hit music and more chances to win. 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
10: Now I don't have to feel guilty about telling you that yesterday I put up a wreath on the front door that has a spider and, you know, all the cute black and orange ribbons. 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
9: That's right. New York City, Madison Square Garden, Harry Styles. 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And you'll need to enter it at nightlywithjadentyler.com.
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